find words to express all the things he feels inside. But every just so often, the words of another who's truly in love seem to work out fine.

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You're scared now, right? Don't feel me, baby. It's just Justin.

0: escuchando por ahí, Luis Ponce me pedía algo de Taylor Dane.
1: I've heard people say that too much of anything is not good for you, baby. But